Channel 93.3, I'm Nerf. I can't believe I didn't know this, but I didn't know this. Dominic Fike is opening up for Tame Impala at Ball Arena on the 11th of September. That's cool. What a crazy lineup, but rad nonetheless. That's going to be great. Looking forward to seeing this song. It's Loser, Tame Impala. It's Channel 93.3, new music.

0: Tonight. Channel 93.3, Nerf, happy Wednesday, coasting down the other side of the week at this point, which is great. But 2:30 tomorrow and Friday, you can still win some tickets to Global Dance Fest. That's going to be in the Colfax Viaduct on the 12th. So don't miss that. It's a crazy cool experience. One of the biggest electronica shows in the country, and it's been going on for a long time. So grab those tickets at 2:30 in the afternoon with Smitty. It's Channel 93.3. Got some My Chemical Romance. I'll be here tomorrow at Coors Field. Can't wait for that show. Got Helena for you. Everybody that's going to that show, I'll play it next.
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Peaches in Tennessee, brand new music from Cage the Elephant. 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Have you vetted the title of that song yet? I will admit that I did. I am that bad at geography that I just had to see. Is there coastline in the state of Tennessee? I'm not even going to spoil it for you. 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

Channel 93.3, Nerf with you, but not for long. I'm getting out of here. And in next is going to be Swanee, as usual. And he's got Delicate, the new Bike Roots song for you, and some MGMT. I'm going to leave you with this one. It's one of the fastest up-and-coming pop punk bands in the industry. Super Sometimes with Afterthought. 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
1: Smashing Pumpkins fans are getting an overload of vinyl rarities come late September. Billy Corgan's Madame Zuzu's in Highland Park, Illinois, has teamed up with Rough Trade, the record store and label in New York City, for 7 limited edition vinyl packages that go deep into the band's history. These packages include original performances, including some with the original lineup, unreleased tracks, and never heard before versions of 17 songs from the band's early years. The biggest package, which costs $400, is an 8-LP set with 80 songs and includes the original tracks on Machina, plus 32 bonus demos, outtakes, and live performance recordings. These packages will be available September 25th. I'm Steve Burrell with the Channel 93 Music News.
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It's new music on Channel 93.3. I'm Swanee, getting us through another Wednesday night. I've got a throwback on the way from Avril Lavigne, Girlfriend, coming up. Before that, right now, it's time for some trivia. Tonight, I'm giving away tickets to Role Model. They're back in the Denver area next month on the 16th. They're playing Red Rocks. We got the details on the calendar, KTCL.com. If you want to win tickets, you got to play some trivia with me right now. How do you play? Well, you got to look me up on Instagram. Open up that app. Find me at 933Swanee, at 933SWANNY. Get in my DMs. First person with the right answer to my trivia question right now, going home with tickets to Role Model. So, because we're giving away Role Model tickets this week, I thought I'd have some Role Model trivia here for you. And tonight's question is, this mascot for the U.S. Forest Service has been a role model for fire prevention since the 50s. Known for his catchphrase, only you can prevent forest fires. What is the name of that mascot? Once again, known for his catchphrase, only you can prevent forest fires. Get that in my DMs before anyone else. You're going home with tonight's tickets. It's Channel 93.3.

0: Avril Lavigne, Girlfriend. It's a Channel 93.3 throwback. I'm Swanee, and I can't quite put my finger on it, but for some reason, I just feel like she does not like your girlfriend. Just don't know what it is. I just gave away my first pair of tickets to Role Model Live at Red Rocks on September 16th. Tonight's trivia question was, this mascot for the U.S. Forest Service has been a role model for fire prevention since the 50s, known for his catchphrase, only you can prevent forest fires. It is, of course, Smokey the Bear. Or Smokey Bear, I guess, is his official name. I used to call him Smokey the Bear. I used to love Smokey Bear. We would go out camping, and I'd see the little cardboard cutouts of him, and I would freak out when I was a kid. I still freak out a little bit. If you missed the question, if you got it wrong, if you were too slow, we're going to be playing more trivia tomorrow, 7:30 p.m. Tomorrow, 8 a.m., your next chance at free tickets to Weezer at Ball Arena on September 16th. Steve Burrell in charge of that one. He's playing What's in My Can every day this week for the win.
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Sleeping with Sirens, House of Matches. It's new music on Channel 93.3. They're going to be here in October playing the Fillmore Auditorium on the 10th. I'm Swanee. Happy Wednesday, folks. Coming up for 8 p.m., I've got new music from Modest Mouse on the way and some new Noah Kahan after that. It's Channel 93.3. Yeah.

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0: Channel 93, Swanee, getting us through another Wednesday night. Happy hump day, folks. Can you believe it? These weeks just go by so quickly these days. Probably not for our back-to-school kids. I empathize with you guys. I remember when school first started and it seemed like you were in some sort of time suck and the week would just go on and on. Well, fret not. Two more days. You got another weekend coming up and you're going to enjoy it. As long as you don't have too much homework, unless you enjoy homework. I think I've caught myself in a loop of my own. Coming up, new music from Noah Kahan. Doors before that, Franz Ferdinand. Take Me Out coming up in just a couple minutes. Coming up tomorrow, your Thursday chance at tickets to the Revivalists at Red Rocks next month on the 25th. It's on the calendar, ktcl.com. If you want to win, Nerf play a short-term memory, 4 to 4:30 p.m.
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I'm Swanee, and tomorrow, 8 p.m., we're going to see if Noah Kahan makes the cut for the 8 Most Wanted. 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

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Happy final Wednesday of August. We're barreling headfirst into September. Rocky season ends next month, and we're in that magical time with that Rockies-Broncos overlap. Broncos playing a preseason game this Friday against the Minnesota Vikings. Lots going on in Denver sports, and Broncos looking pretty good in their preseason as well. 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
2: Smashing Pumpkins fans are getting an overload of vinyl rarities come late September. Billy Corgan's Madame Zuzu's in Highland Park, Illinois, has teamed up with Rough Trade, the record store and label in New York City, for 7 limited edition vinyl packages that go deep into the band's history. These packages include original performances, including some with the original lineup, unreleased tracks, and never heard before versions of 17 songs from the band's early years. The biggest package, which costs $400, is an 8-LP set with 80 songs and includes the original tracks on Machina, plus 32 bonus demos, outtakes, and live performance recordings. These packages will be available September 25th. I'm Steve Burrell with the Channel 93.3 Music News.
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0: 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Swanee here for the hump day, 9 o'clock. New music on the way from Super Sometimes. I got a throwback from AWOL Nation, Sail on the way, and new music from Dexter and the Moonrocks later in the hour. Right now, new music from Knox. They're going to be here October 20th, playing the Ogden Theater. Let's go for broke. Channel 93.3, new music.
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Super Sometimes Afterthought. It's new music on Channel 93.3. You've got three more chances to see them in Colorado before the year's over. Next month on the 22nd, they're playing Soundbar in Fort Collins, driving all the way down south, skipping Denver and going to the Black Sheep on Colorado Springs on September 23rd. If you want to see them in Denver, they're going to be playing the Federal Theater on November 28th. 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
1: Welcome to Soccer, a helpful guide for Americans who just discovered it exists. Soccer is a game where people kick a round ball or each other. Unlike other sports, the game clock in soccer counts up until the game ends at 90 minutes or 97 or something. In soccer, you may see a player fall down clutching his shin and then immediately sprint 40 yards. Congratulations, you've just witnessed a miracle. Though it's rare, you may hear someone yell, "Goal!" Wake up and look around. Something has changed. Every soccer fan believes the referee is corrupt.
2: Red card, come on!
1: This is because the referee is corrupt. Congratulations, you now know everything about soccer, which is also called football. Don't get me started.
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Channel 93.3, Swanee here for the 10 o'clock. Happy hump day. We're halfway through the week, just a couple hours left, and we're barreling towards the final weekend of August. Where my night owl's at, maybe you're working all night long, in which case I'm here to hang out for the next hour or so. New music on the way from Cage the Elephant, Beaches in Tennessee. Got some new music from Judah and the Lion later. Maybe the best is now. And new music right now from Nothing But Thieves. It's Evolution on Channel 93.3.

0: Jano 93, Swanee, hopefully you're staying warm out there. Going to be another cloudy one, but still seeing highs around the 90-degree mark. The hot weather isn't gone yet, which is a good thing and a bad thing. Coming up, new music from Cage the Elephant, Beaches in Tennessee. Coming up tomorrow in the PM, Nerf giving away tickets to the Revivalists live at Red Rocks on September 25th. 4 to 4, 20 p.m. He's playing Short Term Memory. Check it out on the calendar, ktcl.com.
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Channel 93.3, that's new music from Cage the Elephant with Beaches in Tennessee. I'm Swanee, and looking forward to next week. I'm going on vacation, not going on any beaches in Tennessee, but I will be on some beaches in Maine for sure. A little bit different. We're going to be having our good friend Mike Jones, friend of the station. He'll be taking over. We'll have Simone covering some of my shifts, and I will be back in the middle of September. So I will miss you guys, but we're going to hang out until then. 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

Channel 93.3, Swanee. Happy Wednesday, folks. We're getting to the end of the 10 o'clock, which means I'm getting out of here. Passing things to Alex Mack for the emerging alt. He's got new music from The Paradox on the way. I kind of like that. Some new Phoebe Bridgers, some new Goose. Got some new music from Violet Grohl, Steve Lacy. Just tons of new music on the station to close out the night. I will be back again tomorrow, 7 p.m., 7:30, giving away more tickets to Role Model at Red Rocks on September 16th. Going to be playing some trivia. And 8 p.m., my favorite hour of the week. It's the 8 Most Wanted, hanging out with the music nerds. It's going to be so fun tomorrow. I can't wait for it. I've got new music for you right now to close things out. It's Temper City, Self-Aware, Channel 93.3. Have a good one.

0: 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This is Emerging Alts with Alex Mack.
1: I always feel like getting halfway through the week, you know, is worth celebrating. It's Alex Mack, your host here on Emerging Alts. Plus, we have a lot of new music to celebrate, too. Right, I've got Phoebe Bridgers coming up, a song from her new record. Going to play some Goose and Violet Grohl, The Strokes. Got Steve Lacy and New Edge Hill, Miles Smith, Tame Impala, Young the Giant, Joyce Manor. So, big show tonight. Make sure you're hanging out and enjoy the halfway point of the week, because, you know, by the end of the show, we're going to be into Thursday and can start thinking about the weekend. But hey, right now, you got to start thinking about The Paradox. This is their new one right now called I Kinda Like That.

Colorado Alternative, Channel 93.3. What's going on? It's Alex Mack, your host here on Emerging Alt. About to play the new one from The Strokes, and I've been on like a huge Strokes kick recently anyway. I was kind of like deep diving their older stuff too and kind of revisiting like, you know, like the indie sleaze era. It was like Strokes, LCD Sound System, like, I don't know, some people would say The Killers. I don't know about that. Like The Rapture, bands like that. I miss that like 2005, 2006 kind of like indie era. And I feel like The Strokes kind of have a little bit of that sound coming back with this new one called Going Shopping.

Channel 93.3. What's up? It's Alex Mack, your host here on Emerging Alt. Now, I was just on YouTube because I was seeing if Edge Hill, the band I'm about to play for you, has a music video for this new song. They've got a lot of really good live performances up on YouTube, but not a lot of storyline type music videos. Anyway, all this to say, I found right under them this, I don't know if they're like a high school, college band or something like that, already posted a cover. And I think they did a great job. So, hey, if you like this song, maybe your band could cover it. It's new from Edge Hill called Love to Go.

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2: Smashing Pumpkins fans are getting an overload of vinyl rarities come late September. Billy Corgan's Madame Zuzu's in Highland Park, Illinois, has teamed up with Rough Trade, the record store and label in New York City, for 7 limited edition vinyl packages that go deep into the band's history. These packages include original performances, including some with the original lineup, unreleased tracks, and never heard before versions of 17 songs from the band's early years. The biggest package, which costs $400, is an 8-LP set with 80 songs and includes the original tracks on Machina, plus 32 bonus demos, outtakes, and live performance recordings. These packages will be available September 25th. I'm Steve Burrell with the Channel 93.3 Music News.
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9: 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Before that, Jack Johnson comes to Fiddler's Green on September 2nd. 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
2: Smashing Pumpkins fans are getting an overload of vinyl rarities come late September. Billy Corgan's Madame Zuzu's in Highland Park, Illinois, has teamed up with Rough Trade, the record store and label in New York City, for 7 limited edition vinyl packages that go deep into the band's history. These packages include original performances, including some with the original lineup, unreleased tracks, and never heard before versions of 17 songs from the band's early years. The biggest package, which costs $400, is an 8-LP set with 80 songs and includes the original tracks on Machina, plus 32 bonus demos, outtakes, and live performance recordings. 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I'm Steve Burrell with the Channel 93.3 Music Feed.
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7: 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Before that, Jack Johnson comes to Fiddler's Green on September 2nd. 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

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Almost Monday, no more regrets. 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
2: Smashing Pumpkins fans are getting an overload of vinyl rarities come late September. Billy Corgan's Madame Zuzu's in Highland Park, Illinois, has teamed up with Rough Trade, the record store and label in New York City, for 7 limited edition vinyl packages that go deep into the band's history. These packages include original performances, including some with the original lineup, unreleased tracks, and never heard before versions of 17 songs from the band's early years. The biggest package, which costs $400, is an 8-LP set with 80 songs and includes the original tracks on Machina, plus 32 bonus demos, outtakes, and live performance recordings. These packages will be available September 25th. I'm Steve Burrell with the Channel 93 Music News.
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12: 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Before that, Jack Johnson comes to Fiddler's Green on September 2nd. Godsmack playing with Stone Temple Pilots at the Junkyard on September 9th. The Yoppers come into the Bluebird Theater on September 10th. 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Tame Impala playing Ball Arena on September 11th as well. Brandon Flowers playing the Ogden on September 12th. All our concerts on the calendar, ktcl.com.
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1: Great concert.
2: Yeah, man. Thanks for bringing me. Hey, can we pull over for a quick stop?
1: Need a bathroom again?
2: You noticed? Yeah. I have frequent medium to severe urgent bowel movements, typically diarrhea.
1: What?
2: Other times I experience excessive gas and bloating, followed by dark, oily stools that are difficult to flush.
1: Oh, good God, man. Stop talking.
2: But it's okay, because now there's Clamorax. Clamorax works with my body to naturally calm my overactive colon, and it keeps me in the game.
1: Okay?
2: Clamorax may cause headache, death, dizziness, constipation, impotence, pain and swelling between the anus and genitals, super diarrhea, and itchy fingertips.
1: Wait, did you say death?
2: Don't take Clamorax if you're allergic to Clamorax.
1: How would I even know?
2: Ask your doctor if Clamorax is right for you, but it certainly was for me. Anyway, that bathroom?
1: Did you not take your Clamorax tonight?
2: Nah, it didn't feel like it.
3: Yeah!
0: Nerf's LOL at 505. 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

Channel.fp3, I'm Steve Burrell. Figured you guys would like this, at least kinda. And you do, music nerds, at least on our first run with The Paradox. This is I Kinda Like That. 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

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I'm Steve Burrell. First time Julian Casablancas was messing around with the auto-tune, as far as I know. New from the Strokes, Going Shopping, Channel 93.

Channel 93, I'm Steve Harrell. A couple of pleasant nights ahead of us in November. If you want to catch Andrew McMahon at Betcher Concert Hall here for a couple of nights, just doing kind of an evening of Andrew McMahon music from all his different projects with the Colorado Symphony Orchestra. I bet that sounds great. Andrew McMahon with Jack's Mannequin, one of his many projects. The mixtape, Channel 93.

Sublime Until the Sun Explodes on Channel 93.3. I'm Steve Burrell as we kind of ramp up for the weekend, getting about 90 today, mid-90s for the next few days after that. Glad we got that rain yesterday. I don't know where it was in your neck of the woods, but it was coming down South Denver for a while yesterday. The chance it could do that again today, just less so. It's Channel 8.

Born on Blends, what's up? You throwback track in Channel 93. I'm Steve Burrell. If we look back 71 years, this is the day in 1955, the first edition of the Guinness Book of World Records was published. And I am an unofficial Guinness Book of World Record holder, so not in the Guinness Book at all. But I broke the world record for longest radio air shift at the time, which was 104 hours is how long I stayed on the air. And it was part of a fundraiser for the Breckenridge Outdoor Education Center. And it was miserable. Miserable. And it didn't even count because the people from Guinness weren't there to witness it, which is part of it. I also cheated. I might have fallen asleep. I might have played Pink Floyd Dark Side of the Moon in its entirety. Unofficial, but I did it. The new record is 120 hours, which no thank you. It's Channel 93.

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1: Smashing Pumpkins fans are getting an overload of vinyl rarities come late September. Billy Corgan's Madam Zuzu's in Highland Park, Illinois, has teamed up with Rough Trade, the record store and label in New York City, for 7 limited edition vinyl packages that go deep into the band's history. These packages include original performances, including some with the original lineup, unreleased tracks, and never heard before versions of 17 songs from the band's early years. The biggest package, which costs $400, is an 8-LP set with 80 songs and includes the original tracks on Machina, plus 32 bonus demos, outtakes, and live performance recordings. These packages will be available September 25th. I'm Steve Burrell with the Channel 93.3 Music Feed.
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9: 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I used to go to this bar.

The Paradox, I kind of like that on Channel 93.3. I'm Steve Burrell. The Paradox is going to be part of a new video game called Stage Tour, a new musical video game, and it's from the creators of Guitar Hero. And as a matter of fact, a ton of artists we play are going to be part of this, including Blink-182, The Clash, The Cure, Fall Out Boy, Muse, Paramore, Radiohead, Rise Against, Weezer, and this band who I'm playing right now, the Red Hot Chili Peppers. 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
1: Miles Smith, nice to meet you on Channel 93. I'm Steve Burrell. As we're creeping closer to the weekend, I am really looking forward to this weekend in particular. It's the Copper Mountains Union Peak Festival. Always so much fun. Although I did see at Copper Mountain a week and change ago, someone got tossed from the mountain coaster. They have a mountain coaster. You see these all over the place. But apparently on a sharp turn at the bottom, this woman that was riding got tossed out. Kind of, but still was stuck to her seatbelt and got drug along. Anyways, I'm reading this story about this poor woman. I'm thinking, oh, wow. Oh, man, the coaster's going to be closed this weekend. Which it probably is. It's closed right now. They're checking things out. But hey, only one aspect of that awesome weekend. I know some people don't use it at all, but I would have taken the chance. So that Union Peak Festival is normally the weekend after Labor Day. This year, it's the weekend before. The weekend after Labor Day this year, Tame Impala Ball Arena, that Friday, September 11th, when we still got a couple pairs of tickets to give away for that one. You want to find our website, ktcl.com. That is the only place you're going to be able to grab those tickets, and it's really easy to do. Just enter to win. Just do it before midnight tomorrow night.
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Amy Winehouse, Rehab, your throwback track on Channel 93. I'm Steve Burrell, R.A.P. Amy Winehouse. That album, Back to Black, is going to get the 20th anniversary reissue, deluxe reissue treatment with the new album coming out October 23rd. There's actually a new song out called Tears Dry, which isn't a new song. It's just an alternative demo of that song from that album. It's Channel 93.

Super Sometimes Afterthought on Channel 93.3. I'm Steve Burrell. Special night tonight. It's not only a full moon, it's a full blood moon, and it's also a partial lunar eclipse. If you go further east, it'll be 100% eclipse. But the timeline is 7:30 or so, the moon starts to rise. 8:33, the partial eclipse begins. And by 10:12, we'll get that maximum eclipse, which here in Denver is about 95% covered. And that's all happening tonight. Hope I could stay up that late. It's Channel 93.3.

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2: Smashing Pumpkins fans are getting an overload of vinyl rarities come late September. Billy Corgan's Madame Zuzu's in Highland Park, Illinois, has teamed up with Rough Trade, the record store and label in New York City, for 7 limited edition vinyl packages that go deep into the band's history. These packages include original performances, including some with the original lineup, unreleased tracks, and never heard before versions of 17 songs from the band's early years. The biggest package, which costs $400, is an 8-LP set with 80 songs and includes the original tracks on Machina, plus 32 bonus demos, outtakes, and live performance recordings. These packages will be available September 25th. I'm Steve Burrell with the Channel 93 Music News.
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0: Ocho in 5. Sir, that doesn't make sense. The Ocho in
1: 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Just do it.
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By Krauts, Delicate on Channel 93. I'm Steve Burrell. If I sound a little stuffy, it's because I just stopped sneezing a ton. You ever do that thing where you sneeze, then you sneeze again, and then you don't stop sneezing until you die, or at least that's the way it feels. I'm over. It's over. Just barely. Thank goodness. Just in time for this. Just in time for What's in My Can. Brought to you by Steel Bros Heating and Cooling. Here we go. What's in My Can? It's the game where I have a can. And the first person to correctly identify the item inside of this can today, 303-631-2933, wins the game and wins my prop, which is a pair of tickets to

It's Channel 93. I'm Steve Burrell trying to get you into maybe your next concert. Weezer coming through September 16th at Ball Arena, bringing their friends Silverstone Pickups and the Shins. And you'll be there if you can tell me what I have in my can today. My Broncos can. That's what I'm using here with What's in My Can, brought to you by Steel Bros Heating and Cooling. I said inside that Broncos can, I have an item that sounds like this when I shake it. With it inside. And I said, inside that can is something that is a liquid. It's a liquid product in there. So at 303-631-2933, I left it pretty broad.

0: Let's see if you smart people could get it on round one. Channel 93, good morning. Who's this?
1: Jake.
0: Jake, first person through today, Jake. So, well, I should explain, too. You'll also get this. I said it's a liquid. It's not just liquid in there. It's in a container, for crying out. Like, that's what you're hearing. That clears things up. But you do get the extra shake, even more than the one I just did, if you want it.
1: Hit me with the rattle.
0: All right, here you go. It's really good workout, actually, first thing in the morning. For me, for you, though, it's just a mental exercise where you got to tell me what's in my can.
1: It's got to be chocolate milk.
0: It is not that thing that person said. What about you? What's in my can?
1: You got windshield wiper fluid in your can?
0: No, I don't. Here we go. Here we go. What's in my can?
1: Is it milk?
0: Nope. Malk. What's malk? Good morning. What's in my can?
2: Steve, is it a Gatorade?
0: It is not a Gatorade. And hi, what's in my can?
2: Do you have milk?
0: No, I don't. You guys ever watch Bread Barber? There's one of the characters on there. His name Wilk. That was a discussion we had at our house the other day. Good morning, what's in my can?
3: Hey, Steve, is it oil?
0: No oil, but maybe you know what's in my can.
3: Steve, you're drinking on the job. It's beer.
0: No, it's not. And I'm going to take this one and ask you what's in my can.
4: Steve, you have Pine Sol in your can.
0: Nope. All right, let's move on. That was good. Good for everybody because you were, I mean, the answer's being circled at least, right? Because I'll give you an next clue right now. What's in my can sounds like this when I shake it inside the Broncos can. I said inside that can is a liquid, and like many of the guesses that I had in this round, it is a beverage. So I didn't start with beverage. But that's where we are now. 303-631-2933. What's in my can?
5: When I was in the third grade, I thought that I was gay, cause I could draw. My uncle was, and I kept my room straight. I told my mom, tears rushing down my face. She's like, Ben, you've loved girls since before pre-K. Tripping. I guess she had a point, didn't she? Bunch of stereotypes all in my head. I remember doing the math, like, yeah, I'm good at Little League, a pre-K.

0: Jimmy Eat World on Channel 93, Sweetness. I'm Steve Burrell. Jimmy Eat World, one of the visitors for us earlier this year at Red Rocks. Coming in the back end of the season, we've got Weezer hitting us September 16th. Going to be at Ball Arena, along with Silver Sun Pickups and the Shins. And your way in right now with What's in My Can, brought to you by Steel Bros Heating and Cooling. And here's where we are. I said I'm using the Broncos can today. Go Broncos. It sounds like this when I shake it with the item inside. And inside that can is a liquid, which I narrowed it down quite a bit when I said that liquid is a beverage. So at 303-631-2933, could anyone get it in round two? Hello, what's in my can?
1: Hey, Steve, is it chocolate milk?
0: Nope. Chocolate milk was the very first guess. So what's in this can?
2: Orange juice.
0: Nope. What is in my can?
3: Hey, Steve, do you have a Capri Sun in your can?
0: No, I don't. What is in this can?
3: Do you have orange juice in your can?
0: Nope. So, what's in my can?
4: Do you have an energy drink in your can?
0: Nope. What's in this can?
5: Is it a Capri Sun?
0: Nope. Hi, what's in my can?
6: You're shaking up a coffee in that can.
0: No, I'm not. And finally, what's in my can?
1: Is it water?
0: It is not water. All right, we have rattled off a whole lot of beverages there, but none of which are in my can. So at 303-631-2933, still looking for the right answer. What's in my can? Using the big old Broncos can. Sounds like this when I shake it with the item inside. Ow! Set it on my finger. What's my can? I said it was liquid. I narrowed that down for you and said, yes, it is a beverage in this can. And I'll narrow it down more when I say this is the quintessential summer beverage for everybody. This beverage goes hand in hand with the season right now. 303-631-2933. What's in my can? Somebody.

0: Temper City, self-aware on Channel 93.3. I'm Steve Burrell, Temper City. Don't know when they're going to tour. No, they're going to be at Austin City Limits. Weezer, nonstop tours and shows, especially since they have the new album out in the world, the Gold album. Going to be showing parts of that off, I'm sure, when they come through to Ball Arena September 16th. And you're taking in all this week with What's in My Can, brought to you by Steel Bros Heating and Cooling. I said, I got this big old Broncos can. Go Broncos. It sounds like this when I shake it with the item inside. And all my clues narrowed down to this one, where I started with it was a liquid, I narrowed it down to that it was a beverage, and finally, this is the quintessential summer beverage for everybody. So at 303-631-2933, this is a layup, right? For round three, so what's in my can?
1: Hey, Steve, do you have a lemonade in your can?
0: I have lemonade in my can, for sure. That nailed it. Nice work. Sweet. Kind of. Who's this?
1: Jacob.
0: Jacob, I say kind of because I can't be all that impressed from you getting the quintessential summer beverage. But you did. You fought your way through the end. Have you been on the whole time, or did you just swing in at the end and scoop up the prize?
1: I was listening for the first couple, and I wasn't sure what it was until you went with the summer beverage thing. So I just call that a sweep in at the end.
0: Yeah. You just finally gathered up the nerve to make the call, and it worked for you. Jacob, have you ever won this game before?
1: Just once, back in May for Greedo with May the 4th Be With You.
0: Oh, wow, that was a good one, too. Nice.
1: I was pretty proud of that one.
0: You earned that one.
1: I'm also that dude that annoyed you on Instagram about my Smashing Pumpkins cover band.
0: Sorry. Oh, yeah. How'd that go?
1: Awesome, dude. One of the coolest shows I ever played.
0: That's fun. I hope you heard it. I did give it a shout out.
1: I didn't actually. So I appreciate that. Thank you.
0: Of course. Well, Jacob, today you won the prize because I got a pair of tickets to Weezer to go check out September 16th. They're going to be at Ball Arena, and so are you.
1: Awesome. Thanks so much, Steve.
0: Of course, there's that. And then, obviously, as you clearly remember, winning earlier before, this is also something that you get to keep for the rest of your life. Jacob, I know I have lemonade in my can, this 2-liter bottle of lemonade. You just want to

0: The show began. The people cheered as the circus boss shouted,
1: "Introducing the Ocho!"
0: "You're wonderful, Butch. Now for the funniest part of our act."
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I'm Steve Burrell. 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

everywhere for about a decade after he came out in movies and TV and a band, Keane, that successfully went on a hiatus and then came back. It was 2014. They split for a little bit. 4 years later, they're back and still are today. 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

take my hand and come with me, because you look so fine that I really want to make you mine. I say you look so fine that I really want to make you mine. 4, 5, 6, come on and get your kicks. Now you don't need

Sublime Until the Sun Explodes on Channel 93. I'm Steve Burrell. It's another space object that's going to have our attention tonight is the moon. I guess it's the shadow of the sun hitting the moon, but we got an almost total lunar eclipse happening in Denver tonight. About 95% of the full blood moon that's going to be up tonight should be covered about 10, 12 p.m. It's max coverage. 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
1: We never set out to ever proclaim anything or talk about these things. There was even the point where it's like, man, if someone asks again, if we're a Mormon band, I'm going to go crazy. Or if they ask, where'd you get the name? Or it's the same old thing, where I think it was everyone else coming to us saying, hey, I'm curious. You guys are a different band. And so it was just us being polite and saying, well, yeah, we'll explain that to you.
2: You do worry about like identity and how people will perceive you. But I think we're more confident, and I think we're all a little older, and we all have a lot of security in our own lives. So we're in a good place.
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Channel 93. I'm Steve Burrell. About the last thing I'm going to do here is say, see you tomorrow. Talk to you Friday. Leaving you with a paradox. I kind of like that. Channel 93.

And here's why I think it's allergies, because I just can't stop sneezing. And then I just sound nasally for like an hour after I'm sneezing. Anyway, it's new music from Super Sometimes. They're about to be here next month in Fort Collins and Colorado Springs. It's Afterthought, Channel 93.3.

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Cage the Elephant finalizing their album. We're about to get a new album from Cage the Elephant. They're upcoming, called Dying in Reverse. And I can't wait to let you know when there's album details. In the meantime, it's new music from Cage the Elephant, Beaches in Tennessee, Channel 93.3.

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2: Smashing Pumpkins fans are getting an overload of vinyl rarities come late September. Billy Corgan's Madam Zuzu's in Highland Park, Illinois, has teamed up with Rough Trade, the record store and label in New York City, for 7 limited edition vinyl packages that go deep into the band's history. These packages include original performances, including some with the original lineup, unreleased tracks, and never heard before versions of 17 songs from the band's early years. The biggest package, which costs $400, is an 8-LP set with 80 songs and includes the original tracks on Machina, plus 32 bonus demos, outtakes, and live performance recordings. 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I'm Steve Burrell with the Channel 93.3 Music News.
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There is something fresh in the air that's making me cough, and I apologize for that. 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

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They're going to be at the O September 3rd. That show is happening. You'll be able to catch this one live. 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

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I'm Smitty. I've got your Gym Class Heroes and Lupe tickets. 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

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I'm Smitty. 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
1: Smashing Pumpkins fans are getting an overload of vinyl rarities come late September. Billy Corgan's Madame Zuzu's in Highland Park, Illinois, has teamed up with Rough Trade, the record store and label in New York City, for 7 limited edition vinyl packages that go deep into the band's history. These packages include original performances, including some with the original lineup, unreleased tracks, and never heard before versions of 17 songs from the band's early years. The biggest package, which costs $400, is an 8-LP set with 80 songs and includes the original tracks on Machina, plus 32 bonus demos, outtakes, and live performance recordings. These packages will be available September 25th. I'm Steve Burrell with the Channel 93.3 Music News.
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I'm Smitty. 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

Channel 93.3, I'm Smitty. We're just a couple of weeks away from getting a brand new album from Almost Monday called Thank God It's Almost Monday. We get it September 9th. And then we get to see them live at Summit on November 19th. This on the upcoming album, it's new music from Almost Monday. No More Regrets, Channel 93.3.

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Only the second release from Temper City happening tomorrow. The second song they've recorded ever. But I'm hoping that there's more in the can. I'll keep you posted. 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

0: 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I've got your Global Dance Festival tickets. Who knows when you can tell me where this movie clip is from?
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0: That's it. 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I'm Smitty. It's Doors, new music from Noah Kahan, Channel 93.3.

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It's Nerf's turn. 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

Freaking out. Dexter and the Moon Rocks, Channel 93.3. I'll tell you what, yesterday afternoon, our weather was freaking out. I understand they got like tons and tons of hail down like Castle Rock, which is, if you think about it, I'm in the tech center. It's not that far away. And then in the tech center, it was coming down. The rain was coming down in like bathtubs at a time. It was crazy. And then I got out to Aurora. On my way home, I stopped by Costco and it was like, it was barely raining. And then as I drove home, there was parts of my commute into, Park Hill that were like dry. I was like, that is insane. Wow, Colorado. You never cease to surprise us here. It's Channel 93.3.

0: Channel 93.3, I'm Nerf, and I'm excited because not only do I get to give away tickets to the Revivalist show coming up at Red Rocks, but on top of that, I get to go to My Chemical Romance this evening. It's going to be, I feel like we've been waiting for this show for the better part of a year, because we have. But yeah, that's going to be a great one. But let's get you into this Revivalist show on September 25th before I bolt out of here and get to Coors Field, all right? Revivalist, Red Rocks, win those tickets in short-term memory, 410. Be ready to remember three things and win. I've got some My Chemical Romance on the way, as well as Until the Sun Explodes from Sublime, which is up in less than five. Keep it here.
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They've already been here five times this year, whereas since 2010, maybe, My Chem's been here like twice. And, well, including tonight. One other time at Ball Arena. So, yeah, really looking forward to seeing these guys play at Coors Field tonight. It's Channel 93.3. I'm not okay. I promise. My Chem.

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Around the world, Red Hot Chili Peppers. Haven't played that in a while. 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I love the intro. That's like maybe my favorite Chili Peppers intro. And for me to say that about a song that happened after Blood Sugar Sex Magik, that's something. So, in fact, I would say that's probably my favorite song post Blood Sugar Sex Magik. But Freaky Styley, Uplift Mofo, Mother's Milk, those albums had tons of smashes for me. It's Channel 93.

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2: Smashing Pumpkins fans are getting an overload of vinyl rarities come late September. Billy Corgan's Madame Zuzu's in Highland Park, Illinois, has teamed up with Rough Trade, the record store and label in New York City, for 7 limited edition vinyl packages that go deep into the band's history. These packages include original performances, including some with the original lineup, unreleased tracks, and never heard before versions of 17 songs from the band's early years. The biggest package, which costs $400, is an 8-LP set with 80 songs and includes the original tracks on Machina, plus 32 bonus demos, outtakes, and live performance recordings. These packages will be available September 25th. I'm Steve Burrell with the Channel 93.3 Music News.
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Revivalist tickets on the line. Short-term memory is brought to you by Mountain High Appliance and the Revivalists at Red Rocks. Going to be quite the experience. That's September 25th. Stick around. Remember three things. 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
1: Time for Nerf short-term memory. Can you remember three things from 4 to 420 to score?
2: Okay, short-term memory from Mountain High Appliance. 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This is the Red Rock Show. Yes, they're playing this weekend at Union Peak Fest. That's free. There's no tickets for that, but I will say those VIP passes and the VIP packages come with a lot of great swag and a lot of fun. Okay, so get the VIP package on your way up the mountain to Copper this weekend. But that's not the show we're talking about. We're talking about September 25th, Revivalist at Red Rocks, and I've got these tickets to give away today. Gold is thing number one. Gold, G-O-L-D, gold. That's thing one. Thing two, coming up after this song. It's a classic, Tom's Diner. Channel 93.3.

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2: If you can remember three things from 4 to 420, you'll score big.
3: Glass is thing number three. G-L-A-S-S. Glass, like that thing you're staring through to see the bumper of the car in front of you. Yeah, glass is thing number three. 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Be the first to get it right. I got you tickets to the Revivalist at Red Rocks September 25th. My friend, get on that phone now. I'll give you that phone number one last time. 303-631-2933. Glass is thing three. 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

0: 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Playing a little short-term memory right now for tickets to see the Revivalists at Red Rocks September 25th. They're also playing in Copper tomorrow night. But here we go. Who's this on the phone?
1: Robin.
0: Hi, Robin. How are you?
1: I'm awesome. I hope I win the ticket.
0: Robin, I think you got a good shot at it, at least. So, Revivalists, Red Rocks, September 25th. Going to be amazing. Give me all three things.
1: Gold to glass.
0: Gold to glass. Yep, that was the track right after Woo! I Wish I Knew You on Men Amongst Mountains. And you got it. You're going to the show. Congratulations.
1: Yes! Yay! I'm so excited. I've been trying to win these tickets. I can't wait.
0: Awesome. Well, if you can't wait, you can always drive up to Copper and see them tomorrow. So there's that.
1: Well, these tickets are free.
0: Yeah, exactly. You should do both. Absolutely. And those tickets are free, too, up at Copper. So you're all set.
1: Yay! Thank you so much.
0: You're very, very welcome. We'll do this one more time tomorrow, and that will be via TalkBack, so listen to us on iHeartRadio, so you'll be all ready to win. Gnarls Barkley, Crazy, Channel 93.3.

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Afterthoughts, Super Sometimes, Channel 93.3, huge with music nerds. Kind of the same trajectory that we saw the Paradox take a while ago. And I saw this post, and I don't follow them yet, but maybe I'll start. Exposure World is the account on Instagram. And they said, like, this is like the new generation of pop punk bands emerging. And the first one they listed was the Paradox. Later on, they do get to Super Sometimes, but there's a bunch in here. And I know about like XCOM. They're pretty sweet, but less pop punk, more just punk. Then there's also like the Mainliners for sure. Neither of them were listed in this, but they did talk about Kid Punk. Got to look those guys up. Kawaii AF. Another one, A.O. Dillon, 408 I knew about, they're from Florida, great. Travis with an X instead of an A, they're Super Sometimes. Barry Hendrix, guy's yoked, that guy would be scary in a mosh pit. Diva Bleach, Games We Play, Splinter, okay. Halfway to Neptune. All right, there's a bunch. I've got some research to do. It's Channel 93.3.

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1: 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Before that, Jack Johnson comes to Fiddler's Green on September 2nd. 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The Yoppers coming to the Bluebird Theater on September 10th. 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
1: 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That's coming right up, too. So take a shot at that by sending a keyword via text message to 200-200. That's coming right up, too. Today's LOL at 5:05 is a throwback because there's a new heat dome. Did you know that? It's a weather effect called a heat dome affecting the Southwest right now. We're in a heat dome, but it's not the first time. A few years ago, it happened, too. And this is what we did then.
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1: 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And yeah, that's a good follow-up single, I think, from their first one, which music nerds loved like crazy. I think that one will probably follow suit. 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That's amazing. So just text it in right now. Lucky to 200-200. Good luck. It's Channel 93.3. I'm Nerf. 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

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I'm Nerf. I'll be accompanied tonight to the My Chemical Romance show by one of my three teenage kids. So, yes, if anybody is qualified to play this song by My Chemical Romance for everybody else that's going to Coors Field tonight, it's me. All right? Teenagers, My Chem, see them tonight, and you know you'll see this song because it's on the Black Parade. It's channel 93.3.

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Though, I did hear Kings of Leon is expecting a Mustang or a Kitty. No, just kidding. They're expecting new music soon. So, music nerds will be the first to know. 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